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Oh well, them and dust, heralic dust. Oh why them and dust, heralic dust. Oh well, them and dust, heralic dust. 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
2: Ah, weet ik dat niet.
1: Tamelijk en ons gejoid, bel.
3: Hallo?
1: Hey, woi. 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
3: Wie is dat?
1: De keil. 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
3: Oké.
4: Wat in? Moderoxy.
5: This is the sound of sea. The sound which creates a new dimension. This is a new style of music. This is the sound of sea. This is the sound of sea.
4: What queer? Losing Tahada.
6: The jam, pump it up while your feet are stumping. And the jam is pumping. Look ahead, the crowd is jumping. Pump it up a little more. Get the party going on the dance floor. See, cause that's where the party's at. And you find out if you do that.
4: What draw? Takaraf Cabrio.

Warval. Vomma Warval. Alma Vomma Warval. Vomma Warval. Alma Vomma Warval. Vomma Warval. Alma Vomma Warval.

Dzudzaju hem tu en henic, vulcem beats in a life. Hizic contenta hirzic, mein erz homi, vulcet al comestile cazon.